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2: So the tickets we're going to give you a chance to win just after 6:30 are to see John Fogerty and Steve Winwood.
1: There you go.
2: They're coming to Tanglewood the 6th of September, so that'd be a great time to see a show.
1: Absolutely.
2: Great time to see a show. Today is our testosterone test day, so we're going over to the lab. Thanks to our new friend, Dr. Bellarmino, Dr. Jimmy.
1: I've had a banana. About 3/4 of bananas. I hope that doesn't affect my tea.
2: You talked to Denise yesterday over at the office. Did she talk about fasting?
3: I know a girl named Denise.
1: Yeah. She did not talk about that.
2: So I think we're okay.
1: I have a burrito, too. I might hit that.
2: Well, that'd probably be good for you.
1: I don't know.
2: So what are we going in? You want low T, and you want to be prescribed some tea, testosterone.
1: Well, listen. Nobody wants to have a problem with their body, right? I don't think I have low T, but the addict in me says, let's pump some more drugs in me, right? Let's see if I'm,
2: if you're average, you would like a little more.
1: I would like to see, I'd like to be above average. You know, I strive to be above average on everything I do.
2: But I think
1: I want to feel different than I do, but I think the way I feel is just because I'm getting older. You know, I don't know.
2: You think low testosterone will put some muscle on you?
1: Yeah, I do. I feel like maybe I'll be able to get more jacked quicker,
2: and then
1: more jacked than I am right now.
2: Jesus, have you seen Wade Boggs?
1: No.
2: Wade Boggs beat cancer and then beat the crap out of the weight room.
1: No.
2: He is jacked.
1: You're kidding me?
2: Nope. Nope.
1: Good for him.
2: He's probably 60.
1: Yeah, I was gonna say. Talk about it. He partied too, that guy.
2: He set the record. He drank 73 beers on a flight from Boston to some other destination.
1: Respect that.
2: I think I'm leaning towards having the right amount of testosterone and not needing any.
1: Okay, yeah.
2: Because I got to talk to
1: Occam Razor, bro.
2: We didn't talk about side effects when we talked to the doctor.
1: Yeah, we did. After we talked to the doctor, we went and looked at the field and started to freak Cantara out.
2: I don't know if I want to increase any risks.
1: I'm willing to. What was the worst side effect out there?
2: Dying. Just like a heart attack or
1: everything,
2: something.
1: Everything, though. Everything has that.
2: So I'm rooting for the right amount of tea and no prescription. Yeah. You're rooting for the right amount of tea and more testosterone.
1: Well, yeah. I mean, everybody wants to be the right amount, but I would like to get a little juice. I'd like to get some juice, bro.
2: The real winner with today's lab test is the sales guy, Alan, who spearheaded this because Alan knew a guy who sold equipment to urologists. That's how he met Dr. Jimmy.
1: He thought he'd fly low under the radar and get his tea tested, too, but he forgot about us.
2: He's been golfing with guys on the testosterone. I think he's jealous.
1: Yes.
2: Not to mention, as we've reported here a few times, Alan has one of those standing desks, and he's had that desk for the 15 years we've been here.
1: He's been sitting a few times lately.
2: He's been sitting down the past month or so.
1: That's low T. That's low T right there.
2: We've diagnosed him already. So Big Al, Quinn, and myself are all heading over to the lab at 10.
1: And I think we're going to go 0-3 on T. I think we're going to go 0-3.
2: Oh, you don't think we're...
1: I think we're all going to be fine. I really do.
2: Good.
1: I really do. But
2: I forget that your perception of winning is us needing medicine. That's a win for you. I'm the other way.
1: I don't know. It's fun. I want everybody to be healthy. That's all. That's why we're doing this.
2: Your chance to see John Fogerty and Steve Winwood at Tanglewood in early September comes up next.
0: Quinn and Cantara, ready for the summer, bro.
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1: It's a cool $1 billion I'm looking at right now, Cantara. Picks 106. Good morning, Capital Land.
2: I thought the estimated Powerball jackpot was going to be $975 million, and the guy at the gas station said, it's a billion.
1: When I saw it click over yesterday, it was another sign that I need to get into my Jackpocket app. So I bought a few tickets there.
2: You went all the way to Jackpocket?
1: I didn't even leave my bed, you guys. It was great. I had to actually send some money to Jackpocket, which was took like 8 seconds. That's kind of a pain in the ass.
2: I talked to two people in my transaction and wished another fella good luck.
1: Well, that's nice. That's nice.
2: You can't do that with Jackpocket.
1: Here's what
2: bro.
1: I'm looking at. I got 4 tickets for this thing. Ooh. It's $1 billion. It's working out perfectly. It's combined what's happening here with everything else in my life. It is meant to be this Quinn, Powerball.
2: Before the Powerball, but before Quinn got into the Powerball, before he was even on his radar, he was pulling off the sex magic move.
1: Yeah.
2: He was channeling the intimacy or the energy of the climax.
1: You got it. That's exactly what it is.
2: It doesn't have to be simultaneous or even with another person.
1: With the intention of what it is that you're looking to get.
2: Then he
1: shouts. To achieve.
2: At that precise moment, he shouts.
1: You got to do it at the precise moment. It feels weird thinking about doing it,
2: weird.
1: But while you're doing it, it ain't that bad.
2: What did you shout?
1: It feels very productive.
2: What did you shout?
1: I said, hundreds of millions of dollars. Hundreds of millions.
2: Very specific.
1: And this is well before I even considered Powerball. And it's literally coming out to be maybe hundreds of millions of dollars if I do win it, Cantara. But it'll also be, if I win, it'll also be the morning of my 10th anniversary. But I don't want to confuse everybody here. I think I already have.
2: What does the anniversary have to do with your Powerball winning?
1: Well, it's just it's all coming together as a big picture that it could.
2: I can't resist mentioning his anniversary.
1: I'm foreseeing it. No, I'm foreseeing it all. This is all everything's connected. This is disclosure. Everything's connected.
2: I want to know if your wife is in on their intentions. Is she sex magicking it too?
1: No, she's sex magicking it.
2: Yes, because she heard you.
1: Yeah, she knows. It's it's the anniversary. I'm not worried about getting some sex magic yet. But I'm telling you.

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1: Critical cheese, big nuggets of pap served up right.
2: Oh yeah, pappy.
3: Maybe the biggest is
2: chunky
3: that
2: nuggets.
3: We've booked Vic from Age Inappropriate.
2: Yes.
3: On local, the show tomorrow.
2: Another local television star.
3: Classic Vic. He gets back to me at 1:55 a.m. And yeah. I knew his 24-year-old girlfriend, Caroline.
2: Caroline,
3: yeah. Vic was up again.
2: No.
3: He's always up late.
2: Vic, you're 50. You don't need to be out to midnight every night.
3: Dude, you didn't see this part.
2: No.
3: She doesn't trust him to be faithful.
2: What?
3: Yeah.
2: Oh, I missed that part.
3: Vic and Caroline carry that show. Just go ahead and skip everybody else.
2: Yeah, it's everything I've seen so far has been juicy.
3: They also make New York City look like... They make Troy look like New York City.
2: Which I appreciate.
3: It's kind of cool.
2: Yeah.
3: Anyway, Taylor Sheridan in Critical Cheese because he's responding to Ed Harris, who admitted he was pissed that he's not getting enough airtime and screen time on Dutton Ranch.
2: Now, this is so Critical Cheese. It's just not critical anymore, though, is it?
3: But Taylor Sheridan said Ed can be prickly, but he will honor the commitment and give him more screen time.
2: Well, that's good. That's good. He wants Ed wants to sing. Whatever. And speaking of singing, I don't know that Seth MacFarlane should. If anybody's going to do it, he's the guy to do it.
3: Oh, I'm excited about this.
2: He's releasing a Muppets cover song album.
3: Yeah, he dropped the first single yesterday.
4: Why wonder.
2: Is that the name of the song?
4: I am green.
3: Being green is the
2: name. Oh, my God. See, some people have this close to their heart, probably, right?
3: Yeah, I like Seth. I like this music. You know,
2: right,
3: it's like
2: okay. It's
3: dinner music.
2: All right, yeah.
3: You know? It's nice.
2: Okay.
3: Yeah. Kate Beckinsale apparently wiped her Instagram over a body shaming episode.
2: Except she didn't. I'm looking at her Instagram, you know? It's she put it back up, I assume.
3: They're accusing her of being on Ozempic and being too skinny.
2: Yeah. You gotta stand strong in the face of that nonsense. You can't hold like that, right?
3: I forget that we body shame in that direction.
2: I know, it's wild.
3: Right?
2: It's wild. Well, I mean, what's her name? The singer. The cute little singer.
3: Oh, yeah, Ariana Grande.
2: Yeah, everybody's been talking about that, too. What else we got here?
3: Tyler Williams, guy from Modern Family, Cocaine Bear.
2: Yeah, I didn't know him because I never watched that show, but it was a weird story.
3: He thought he was texting Vanessa Williams.
2: Okay.
3: But he was just texting somebody else named Williams, apparently.
4: Sorry.
2: For years, I think he was doing it, wasn't it?
3: Where's my Jesse? Here's Jesse.
5: So I privately text you and I say, Vanessa, I'm so sorry. I was quoting the play. I'm so sorry if I offended you. This person responds back. This is not Vanessa Williams. Please stop texting me. Years I've been texting this person.
3: That person had no idea who it was.
2: I have a couple people, like my buddy Chris Collingwood. I text him. I'll text him for 6-8 months, and I won't hear back from him. I'll just assume he's busy.
3: Maybe you're texting the wrong person.
2: It could be possible. Jason and Kylie Kelsey joined Peppa Pig as a kangaroo and a Kodiak bear.
3: Yeah, give me cut 9.
2: Okay.
6: Having baby Evie was the best thing that ever happened to our little family. But it hasn't been easy.
7: For real. Balancing it all can be so
3: that's it.
2: That's Kodiak
3: tough.
2: Bear.
7: No. I felt the same.
3: That's the wife. That's the Kelsey wife.
7: After our third.
2: Why not?
7: And fourth. But you know what's helped keep me sane? Our friendship.
3: Hey, we're aware of oil prices.
2: That's right.
3: We know 6 people were killed in the other strait yesterday. We know this.
2: There you go.
3: That's not what this is. This
2: big nuggets of pap, everybody.
1: Critical cheese. Big nuggets of pap served up right.
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1: Summertime, and living is easy. It's summertime.
2: There's 41 days left to summer.
3: Right.
2: Okay, before you back to school my ass and stuff.
3: Plenty of summer.
2: There's plenty now,
3: to take advantage of.
2: The meteorological summer, that's a little shorter.
3: Okay.
2: But

0: what I'm here to say is stop cashing in on summertime, you guys. I see it everywhere I go.
1: I know, but yeah, I really
0: it's
1: like
0: a
1: the beginning
0: long
1: of
0: summer
1: the
0: this
1: beginning
0: year.
1: Of fall is so lovely though.
0: But let's enjoy it, man. Your wife doesn't have to go back to school yeah. for a while. Just let yeah. her enjoy the pool.
1: Man, she's got we've had a pretty solid summer, I think.
0: With a lot left.
1: With plenty of left.
0: That's
1: plenty
0: a spirit,
1: left,
0: bro.
1: Hell, we're going to New York City over Labor Day, for
0: summer
1: God's sake.
0: In New York.
1: I can't believe it, man.
0: Nearly a quarter of Americans don't feel they made the most of summer. Yeah. I'm here to tell you, well, you got lots of time to yeah. make up for it.
1: And making the most of summer is making the most of summer for you, in my opinion. So catching up on a little sleep, maybe hanging out by the pool, that's making the most of summer, you know?
0: Two of our mutual friends, I noticed, are on vacation, and they made the point to say it was a staycation.
1: Oh.
0: I'm seeing a lot of that. So
1: yeah, yeah.
0: If you feel you didn't make the most of summer because you didn't travel, because of gas and whatnot, I see that. I hear that.
1: I feel like people, I feel like people give people a hard time for not going away on vacation sometimes, you know? What are you doing? You got this time off. Why don't you go away? I catch hell sometimes because I stay home.
0: I know, but the thing about you is you used to really travel, so it's a little yeah. it's a little weird to see you stay home. But
1: no, it's true.
0: You're in love with that house.
1: I do love it. 40 yeah. countries almost, you guys. Come on.
0: He's traveled before.
1: Yeah, I've been there before.
0: But this is a big New York City trip for him. He's going to a Broadway show.
1: Do you know you cannot get a king-size bed in a hotel room for under $500 for one night on a Friday
0: really
1: night
0: like
1: in New York
0: king
1: City?
0: You really like your king-size, huh?
1: I got to have a king-size bed. What else am I getting?
0: It's one intimate night with your wife.
1: I know, and I don't
0: snuggle up.
1: We're king size people.
0: Spoon.
1: We stop it. No, I can barely sleep anyways. You know that. Anyways, there you go.
0: Don't forget, today's our test day, so we want to shout out to Dr. James Bellarmino, Dr. Jimmy. He's actually.
1: You have to put your GPS into work here for me.
0: All right. We're just going to the lab.
1: Yes.
0: So, but
1: yes.
0: we will have the after we sign away our HIPAA laws.
1: Yeah.
0: We'll have the doctor in to reveal our testosterone scores. We're hoping next Wednesday or Thursday on the show.
1: Will he know before then?
0: He'll know, but we won't.
1: Oh, we won't? Is he going to surprise
0: and
1: us?
0: And if Denise calls you and tries to tell you, shut her down.
1: I will. It's going to be hard to do, though.
0: The people who work for Dr. Jimmy, like, they're doing all the real work.
1: Yeah, they are.
0: And
1: thank
0: Dr.
1: you.
0: Jimmy's just
1: Denise
0: saying,
1: is the best.
0: Let them yahoos come in and draw some blood, so yeah, they're really taking care of us.
1: I called her yesterday. I mean, Denise, it's Quinn. She had to stop and think, because that's all the info I had to give her.
0: She's got nothing.
1: Yes, exactly. She figured it out. Okay. She's the best.
0: Well, we'll tell you about it when tomorrow. Coming up next, though, we'll close things out with Quinn's three things.
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6: 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Try Sensodyne Clinical White today. 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
7: 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Rev it. 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Drive it. 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The 2026 Nissan Rogue. 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

woke last night to the sound of thunder. How far off, I sat and wondered. Started humming a song from 1962. Ain't it funny how the night moves, when you just don't seem to have as much to lose. 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

Timberland's Classic Rock Picks 106. Ken Dash House Off. I'm Dr. John. Got a band that's been around for five decades and still touring. Kansas. Gary.

Your home for Quinn and Cantera, Picks 106. Great band, Clash, and Rock the Casbah. Ken Dash House off. I'm Dr. John. Do you ever go looking for a buried treasure when you were a kid? Well, some people still look for it. Check this out. A diver recently found a 162-year-old bottle of Guinness in a shipwreck off England's coast, and the booze may still be drinkable. Stefan Panis, an underwater photographer,

0: Meadowlands Classic Rock Picks 106. There's the Police coming up this hour for your drive home. We got Linkin Park, we got the Black Crowes, we got some Clapton too, and we did give you a keyword a couple of minutes ago for another chance for you to go to Vegas to our 2026 iHeartRadio Music Festival with $1,000 spending cash. 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The word is lucky.
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